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0: Good morning to you. This is Ren. Happy long holiday. I'm here with you until 10 a.m. So join me in the conversation on 0555-66-1071.
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0: Styles, Harry Styles here on Love 107.1, part of the Fanisia Network. Happy long holiday. 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

0: let me live that Royals, Lordy here on Love 107.1, part of the Vanishda Network. Happy Thursday, this is Ren. And did you know that until the 31st of May, there is the Global Village that is still open, that you can go and enjoy and do a lot of stuff there. I mean, plenty of things you can buy, bargains, as well as discover food tastes from around the world and much, many other things. I didn't visit it this year yet, but I'm planning to go this week. Let me know if you did and where do you recommend that I go. Get in touch on 0555-66-1071. It's
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0: All right, Supergrass here on Love 107.1, part of the Phonasia Network. Happy Thursday to you. It's Ren, and we are in kind of the middle of the long holiday. You still have a lot of time to do many things that you haven't done before. There are plenty of places you can visit here in the UAE to have fun. Let me know what are your plans on 0555-66-1071.
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0: Good morning to you. Happy long weekend. This is Ren. I hope you're doing great. Well, in this hour, we're going to have so much fun. I'm going to tell you more about what's happening here in the UAE through the celebrations and as well plans that you can do if you missed out on them. We gotta wake
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0: I don't wanna be here on Love 107.1, part of the Phoenicia Network. Happy long holiday. I hope you're enjoying. Well, I need to tell you about the Ministry of Human Resources and Emiratization that is organizing Eid al-Adha celebrations for workers at 30 locations across the UAE. More details about it up next, so stick around. Could I ask for
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0: Love this tune, Somber Home Wrecker, here on Love 107.1, part of the Fun Asia Network. Good morning to you and happy Thursday. This is Ren, and there is a beautiful initiative from the Ministry of Human Resources and Emiratization. It's held under the theme Our Workers' Happiness, the Joy of Our Eid, that is aiming to promote well-being and social inclusion among workers during the holiday period. Now, the ministry says private sector companies and labor accommodations can register workers for the events through its website, choosing locations and timings that best suit them, and the celebrations are being organized in partnership with several federal and local government entities, including police departments, municipalities, transport authorities, and emergency services across the country. And the program reflects the UAE's commitment to supporting workers and recognizing their role in the country's development. How beautiful is that? The happiness of our workers is the joy of our Eid.
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0: One of the best tracks from Joel Corey, Ray and David Guetta, Bad, here on Love 107.1, part of the Fun Asia Network. Happy holidays, this is Ren. And did you know that Joel Corey has been many times to Dubai and we met a lot of times? He came to the studio and he's a good friend of the show as well. And he is going on touring the world. He's such a nice guy, very dedicated to his work and to the gym. Check him out on Insta, Joel Corey. Bring me that
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0: Robbie Williams here on Love 107.1. Happy Thursday, this is Ran. It's like feeling we're in the middle of the holiday. It's like too many days went by and then still a little bit left. What do we do? Have you been only relaxing at home? Have you been watching Netflix, binge eating? Have you been relaxing, going to the beach, to the gym? Are you planning to do something cool over this weekend, the coming weekend? Get in touch and let me know on 0555-66-1071. Could I ask for something more?
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0: 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Happy long holiday. 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
1: Can't touch this. You can't touch this. You can't touch this.

0: You can touch this here on Love 107.1, part of the Fanasia Network. Hey, this is Ren, and there are plenty of news that I want to tell you about, but I want to tell you mostly about the activities that you can do here in the UAE, especially during the long holiday. Plenty of places maybe that you didn't visit yet that you are planning to, other than the Global Village, okay? In the next hour, I'm going to be giving you a list of full nice places that maybe they never popped on your mind.
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0: 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This is Ren. Happy Thursday. Hope you're enjoying your long holiday. I'm here with you until 10 a.m. And I want you to chit-chat with me if you've got something to say to someone. All you need to do is use the WhatsApp number 0555-66-1071.
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0: Harris and John Newman here on Love 107.1, part of the Fun Asia Network. Good morning to you and happy holidays. This is Ren. There are plenty of things that you can do here in the UAE on a long holiday, maybe that you didn't think of. When you say you're bored, think twice, because you can never be bored in the UAE, especially in Dubai. You can go and take a trip across Dubai Creek. You can jump out of a plane at Skydive Dubai. You can even ride the roller coasters at IMG Worlds of Adventures. You can splash around at Jungle Bay. You can swim with sharks in Dubai Aquarium and underwater zoo. I mean, there are plenty of things you can do. Let me know what's your favorite activity, or if you're planning to do any activity, on 0555 66 1071.
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0: Sugar Babes, girls here on Love 107.1, part of the Financial Network. Hope you're doing great on your long holiday. Lots of activities that you can do that I'm going to be telling you around. If you've never seen the snow and you want to do some skiing, well, you're welcome. Here in the UAE, you can do it. Yes, that's correct. In a mall, tackle the slopes at Ski Dubai. That is perfect to learn ski. And you can as well take a snap of Dubai from the Dubai frame if you haven't visited yet, or zip over the top of Dubai Marina on the X line. You can as well go to Adventure Island. You can do some karts, chaos karts. You can go to a VR park. I'm telling you, there are more than 100 activities, so you can never say I am bored.
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0: Greedy, Tate McRae here on Love 107.1, part of the Fun Asia Network. Happy Thursday to you. This is Ren and it's time to sign off, leaving you with the best tunes, and I'll be back tomorrow. So make sure you always check us out on our social media page at Love Radio UAE. Love you. Ciao, ciao. Could I ask for
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0: 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No biggity, no doubt. 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Black Street Productions. We out, ride. 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
4: Just gone 4 o'clock on Thursday. How you doing? My name is Eddie. I'll be with you all the way till 8 o'clock. Happy holidays. I got Taylor Swift for you on the way. Up first though, Rita Ora.
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How you doing? My name is Eddie. Hope you're having a great holidays going on. And here's the guy who somebody threw a whole tear gas can into the crowd while he was performing, and he still came back to perform for the crowd because he said, you know what? People have paid for tickets, and I'm going to do it tear gas or not. It is insane. Here's Ricky Martin with She Bangs right here on Love.

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the Australian government for about $400,000 for taxes. That's Mikey. Tones and I right here on Love 107.1, part of the Funasia Network. Happy holidays. How you doing? My name is Eddie, and if you've seen the series Off Campus, you know this lady's famous dress plays a very crucial part in it. Here's Jennifer Lopez with Get Right right here on Love.

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4: 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Happy holidays. 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My name is Eddie. I've got Martin Garrix and Ed Sheeran's brand new one called Repeated on the way up. 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
9: How you doing? My name is Eddie. Happy holidays. And yes, there's 6 beaches around Dubai who are specifically and only open to the family. So you still got a few days left of the holidays. You can go to Jumeirah 1, Jumeirah 2, and its night beach. Jumeirah 3, and you've got Umm Suqeim 1 and 2, including its night beach. And last but not least, Hor Al Mamzar Beach, which just opened up. It's open to families and families only up until tomorrow, May 29th. So just go out there with your family, have a great time, and enjoy it. Here's Sam Fender and Olivia Dean with Rein Me In, one of the best songs ever, right here on Love 107.1.

not around. Slowly drifting away, drifting away. Wave after wave, wave after wave. Slowly drifting, drifting away. And it feels like I'm drowning, pulling against the stream.

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1: Well, he moved from Nigeria to Sweden to study dentistry. That's why his name starts with Doctor. And while working as a DJ, he broke through with Eurodance hits like It's My Life and Sing Hallelujah. In the 90s, he became one of the defining names of that era's dance scene, mixing club beats with reggae and hip-hop influences. Any guesses who I'm talking about?
0: Artists that changed the world.
1: 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Here he is with It.

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0: Just gone 6 o'clock on your Thursday. How you doing? My name is Eddie. Happy holidays. I'll be with you all the way till 8 o'clock. On the way, I have Dua Lipa, the lady who was suing. I think she's still suing Samsung for her photos up on TV card boxes, which is crazy. Up first, though, Sure with Believe.
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0: Cup's very first halftime show. Chris Martin, right here on Love 107.1, part of the Fanasia Network. Happy holidays. How you doing? I'm Eddie. On the way, I have this for you. I'd say, psst. Victoria's Secret, Jax, she's on the way. But right before that, I've got Zara Larsson and Shakira for you on the way with their brand new one called Euro Summer, right here on Love. Could I ask
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Funny with Hollaback Girl right here on Love 107.1. How you doing? My name is Eddie. What are you spending your time on during this long holiday break that we get? I mean, today's Thursday. We still got 3 days up until when we go actually back to reality. Let me know. 0555-66-1071 is the WhatsApp number. 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Here's the phrase.

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Happy holidays. How you doing? I'm Eddie. That was the Jonas Brothers with Strong Enough right here on Love 107.1, part of the Funasia Network. I've got Justin Timberlake for you on the way, but first, here's Mary Mary with Shackles right here.

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5: Well, just gone 7 o'clock on Thursday. How you doing? I'm Eddie. I'll be with you all the way till 8 o'clock. I've got Armin van Helden on the way up first, though. One of the songs that really changed a lot in me when I was a kid. No further explanation. Here's Carly Rae Jepsen with Call Me Maybe.
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0: 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All day, all day. This is Love 107.1. I know.

Calvin Harris and Rihanna are right here on Love 107.1, part of the Funasia Network. How you doing? I'm Eddie. Hope you're having a great holiday so far. Let me know what you're doing on our WhatsApp number, 0555-661071. And here's the band that will be performing at the Yasalam after race of the Abu Dhabi Grand Prix. Imagine Dragons, right here on Love.

I tried to the top, I've been out of shape, taking out the box, I'm an astronaut. I blasted off the planet, rock that caused catastrophe, and it matters more because I had it. Now I had a thought about wreaking havoc on an opposition, kind of shocking, they want a static with precision. I'm automatic, quarterback, I ain't talking second packet, pack it up, I don't panic, batter up, who the back?

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Chris Breezy. That's so weird. One of my friends used to call himself Breezy, and his name's Bilal. I have no comments on that other than the fact that it's interesting to say that. How you doing? My name is Eddie. I'll be with you all the way till 8 o'clock. And this guy posted a very cool thing on his Instagram. 2010, he performed with his band Doo-Wops and Hooligans in Ohio. And then fast forward 16 years later, he just packed a whole stadium in the same state. I absolutely love it. One of the best guys out there. Bruno Mars right here on Love 107.1 with Lucked Out of Heaven.

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Clean Bandit, Anne-Marie and David Guetta right here on Love 107.1, part of the Funasia Network. 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I got Bon Jovi on the way for you, but here's KWS first.

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1: J-Lo,

on the phone. This song changed a lot of things in me. I'll be very honest with you. I was about, what, 10 years old when it came out? Giving away my age right there. J-Lo and Pitbull with On The Floor right here on Love 107.1. How you doing? My name is Eddie. I've got Ariana Grande on the way. But up first, a touch of class. 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